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1: 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Traffic collision with extrication, Charlie response. Nahalco Road, cross of Gavilan Road, RBC Command 5, utilize RBC TAC 5.

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0: 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Paris, Alicante, IC.
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Engine 47, heart problems, Charlie response, 3374 Pedley Avenue, Arctic Mandy.

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0: 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Moderate damage. CHP is on scene. Stand by for update. Show me, Oscar. How go I see?
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0: 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Re-advised.
2: Paris, this is going to be negative extrication.
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2: 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Can you confirm with the IC is a resource need, and if he can't, he needs to cancel the balance.
0: 3162 Paris, standby 1. 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Engine 3163 Paris, go ahead.
2: Go for it, can I help IC?
0: I see confirming if there's a need for a quick 90 at Battalion 3105 to continue their response. Under traffic, I walked on you.
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1: Battalion 3107, Battalion 3, Engine 12, Engine 3171, Engine 68, Squad 61, Transport 3141, Transport 3140, Rainbow 5, Rainbow 6, Engine 3351, Engine 3371, Vegetation Fire Delta Response, 18001, Tanaha Road. Respond on CEF Command 3, Code 3. E-Fire 22 is a tactical with aircraft on.
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2: Paris, incident terminated. 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
3: Alicante, correction, flight 14 be Paris, copy 1718. So IC Paris.
4: Paris, did you have traffic?
0: Battalion 3107, Battalion 3 and all units responding to the Tanaha incident. Single report. Eli CEF Command 3, Tone 3, V-Fire 22, full CEF air to ground 1, full aircraft launching, Battalion 3107, confirming copy.
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0: 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Murrieta Engine 5, closes. 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
1: 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Allergies, Charlie, response. 15213, wind jammer way. RPC Command 6.
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0: Air attack 73, here's your mind, sure about 72. Copy that, 73, plan for, or Assembler 297, plan for 4,000, we're planning for 5,000, range copter in at 3,000, and unknown hazards. 73, 297, 4,000, I'll be number 2.
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0: aircraft at scene responding to Naha incident near Bay Area. Air Attack 310 is 10 miles to the northeast at 4,000, climb up to 5,000, advise an Air Attack 86, 12295 or 135575.
1: Air Attack 310, Tinker 72 on Air Attack 86, how do you hear me now?
0: Tinker 72, got you loud and clear on Air Attack 86. 2987, plan for 4,000, we're planning for 5,000, bring the copter in at 3,000, unknown hazards.
1: 2,98 and 4,000 for Tinker 72 flight, Tinker 72 would be number 1.
0: 72, I copy you number 1.
1: 3, copy number 2.
0: Air Attack 310 is 7.5 miles to the northeast at 4,500, climbing to 5,000, advise on Air Attack 86, 12295 or 135575.
1: Air Attack 310, Tinker 72, confirming that altitude was 4,298?
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1: Engine 12, would you like us to continue?
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0: 77500, Mish Air Tech 310, Paravan E Bravo 8, RPC Command 12, utilize RPC TAC 10.
2: 310, Tanker 72, Tanker 73 are over the reported location of the knob.
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4: 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We'll advise RSO about closure signs on Trumbull across the beach next.
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2: Okay, I'm not seeing anything. 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You want me to release all the other aircraft?
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0: 01, wind chip way,
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0: Forest Service, Cleveland Battalion 23, they also have engine 322, engine 323 responding.
2: We'll head back to heaven.
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2: 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Air Tech 310, UTL, positive contact with Battalion 3107. All aircraft released from the SNAW incident. ETA back to Hemet of 1739.
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6: 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If we could have them meet up with the RP, I'm comfortable with canceling the balance.

0: 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I'll re-landline the RP 1735.
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0: Unit 104, retard other one person, RC command 5.
3: 3171, is that address given on the cat notes, the RP's address?
4: To respond to sick person, Bravo response at the Bolero. Hemlock Avenue crosses the clearest boulevard, cars out on scene now. On this command.
0: If you just pass her to see you down the hill, I'm an advisor to meet you outside.
3: Anyone copy?
0: Correction, Rainbow crew, Paris copies, 1737.

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0: Paris Engine 2, confirming the bolt arrow, that's down on Sunnymead Boulevard.
1: 3171 Paris.
2: Standby, will reach contact RSL.
1: 3171. 71 Paris, RP's advising, she spoke with the fire personnel about 10 minutes ago advising that smoke dissipated. She advised she's going to secure her dog and meet you near her property. She's at the top of the hill at that address.
3: 21 entering the unit.
1: 351, 1738.

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0: 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Engine 3171. No, correction, this is 3351 from San Diego. Just want to confirm, are we canceled because you're scratching and unreadable?
1: 51, that's going to be affirmative, false alarm.
0: All right, 3351's copy.

0: 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Paris, Orange, I see. Show the incident terminated. Battalion 3117 is available.
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In the area of the Scientology Center, Gilman Springs Road crosses Dublin Road, RPG 1088.

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0: 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We've been released from the courier incident.
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3164, truck 17, traffic collision, commercial vehicle, Delta response. Highway 60 westbound, west of Country Village. RVC Command 5, live RVC taxi in the area.

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1: Now, Dave, we do have a small fire in the garage that was checked by the residential sprinklers. Small amount of water damage. I'm going to leave this with Captain 34. He'll be giving me a few engines back. Probably looking at a half hour, 45 minutes for the remainder.
2: Go ahead.
3: CHP website says it's eastbound 60 west of Country Village. Number 1 lane, vehicle swerving to avoid.

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1: Star ICG, Paris, that's a negative. Traffic was for Alistair ICG. Do Paris.
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2: Yeah, we traveled that area that the report was talking about. We're going to go to Ontario and come back and check the whole run of this.
1: Copy that. Break. Paris, Battalion 14B.
3: Paris, go ahead.
1: Paris, Battalion 14B. We've gone westbound and eastbound, west and east of Country Village. So far, all units are UTL.
3: Paris, copy.
0: Paris, engine 3164.
3: 64 Paris.
0: On scene, Mission Boulevard, of the westbound 60 on-ramp. They have a red Mazda with moderate front-end damage. Second vehicle, both shoulders off the road. No lane blockage. Have AMR respond to this location. 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

0: now clear for RSO 1848.
1: Medical Bravo response, side of the building at Walgreens, Alessandra Boulevard, cross to Paris Boulevard, and RBC 10 and 5.
2: 17. Confirming the clear to enter was for our unit. You touch yourself off at the beginning.
0: Press is affirmative. Break. Enter 17 Paris. Go ahead.
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2: 70, can you advise AMR to come back to our last location? You've located the patient.
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0: 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Also, are they aware our scene is clear?
1: 6, they are aware scene is clear. 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

0: 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Just confirming you made patient contact.
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Control 29, Stick versus Charlie responds. Panza RV Resort, 4510 to Williger Road, Space 48 on RV 6 mandate. You're clear for quarters. 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
1: Two pairs, go ahead.
2: Harris, I was directing. Harris, I was direct. You show the incident terminated. You can show a fire contained 10 minutes after arrival, and all units are available shortly.
1: Four Paris, copy is 1904. Seven Paris, you are clear for quarters.

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0: 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Bears, engine 65.
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At Broadstone, the thought of person 3690 Country Village Road, Building 3, Harvey, and 5 July Harvey, taxi in the area.

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2: 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Three-story, multi-story.

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0: Battalion 3104, Battalion 3, Patrol 23, Engine 3163, Engine 96, Engine 72, Engine 26, Engine 54, Engine 3175, Engine 25, Engine 20. Transport Dozer 3140, Transport Dozer 3141, Batista 2. Respond as the balance of the vegetation fire. Code 3 response. Respond to the red incident in the area of 32901 Red Mountain Road. Respond on RU2, utilize CTS Pack 12.
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1: 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You are now responding to the red incident. Your call has been balanced to a state vegetation fire. 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

0: 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Savant is 29520, Rancho California Road, RBC Command 6, utilize RBC taxi primary, RBC task force secondary.
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1: 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We have started RSO.
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0: We do have a small column of black smoke, nothing showing as far as fire. That will be the bonds I see. I'd like you to come up on tack.
1: Well, sir, it's copy showing you, assuming the bonds I see. Battalion 15-8, confirm me, copy, traffic.
2: Okay, copy.
3: Do you need any help from us?
2: Yeah, total acreage of the fire will be 3.6 acres, 3.6.
1: Okay, I see first copy, 3.6 acres total, 1935.
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0: Yeah, Pump 73, if you were tied in with us, you can come back where we're at now that we're placed and we go to work.
2: Hey, Jimmy, I do have a smell over here, and they got the cops pointing to the roof on this side.

0: 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Front, IC. It appears to be a air conditioning on the roof. We're still trying to make access.
1: Copy 1939. Battalion 50, first copy.
2: Battalion
1: 50,
2: copy. Show me answer the OT. See you, Mozart. Okay. Take IC, you're good with that. You got anything else?
3: 3174 and 57, first Charlie response. 373 seconds, three on RRU, command 5.
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0: 58 Hemorrhage Delta response. The entrance at Bob Long Memorial Ballpark, 590 East on Huntington Avenue, RVC Command 6.
1: Yeah, I'm also looking at the drone footage. So who do you want to come assist you to lay a line up there so we can get some water on it? Copy that. I'm going to give you a 3167 as well that can assist as needed. Break 3167, report to the Delta side, the truck to 73.

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1: 07 Paris, copies 1941.
2: Paris Battalion 15A, we've located the source of the fire. It is an AC unit on the roof, currently contained in the AC unit. Truck's making access now. I'm going to assume the Vons I see. We're going to keep the balance coming.
1: Battalion 15A, Paris, copy, showing you assuming the Vons I see, 1942.

0: on Paris.
1: Paris 3169, incident terminated. Homeowners have been informed, no burn day.
0: It was 69. Paris copy. Advise the containment time.

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1: Go for 69.
0: 3169 Paris, original RP landline back into the ECC. Advised he believes that the fire is starting back up again.
1: Place the landline call.
0: 3169 Paris copies, 1947.
2: Engine 17 assault, Bravo response. It's clear to enter at 308 Campus Way, SO Sonsini, RBC Command 6.
3: Very much. We are going to have to do quite a bit of ventilation inside Bond. So as soon as you get a minute and you're comfortable with that, if you come down or have your AO or somebody come down and start organizing the ventilation of the building. Start working on it. No, I completely understand. Just let me get a minute. Whenever you're done with it.

0: repairs.
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0: Accountability check.
1: They go to ops. Once they see all units are far, all of us in accountability at the incident.
0: Copy, is all three showing you assuming accountability.
1: Once they still pulling up eight. Fire was contained to the AC unit, no extension into the building. Initially, there was evacuations of approximately 20 businesses by RSO. All businesses have been repopulated with the exception of Vaughn, and so we did smoke removal. Approximate commitment time for all resources, 1 hour.
0: Copy, 1953.
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0: Paris.
1: 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Battalion 14 also need the Red Cross. And we're going to turn this into the Broadstone incident. 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
2: White smoke in that area previously. Patrol 23 taking the lead. Chink Creek Road crossed off Highway 62. RBC Command 9.
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Bravo response. Metro Las Palmas Drive, cross of Highway 111 and RBC Command 12.

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0: Ferris, the 914B. 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

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And 100, and this is like our impact level.

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Commercial structure fire, echo response to ARCO gas station, Hamner Avenue, crossing ARCO Drive, RPG Command 5, supervised RPG taxi, primary RPG taxi, secondary.

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1: Paris, copy, starting Edison, 2013.
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Respond with multiple units on route on the scene of commercial structure fire echo response. 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

0: please confirm a response?
1: Paris 3175, we'll take the call for engine 25, they're aware.
2: Italian 3, everything has disappeared off this call except engine 27. 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
0: Affirmative, you have engine 27, engine 58, and engine 13 attached to the pole.

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Send a medical bubble response, Del Taco, 125-5, Trevor, RBCM 5, 3164, 31, reach problem, bubble response, 115-8, 4, 0.

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0: 6. 27 at scene. Two vehicles, major damage, one on its roof. We do have persons trapped. We'll be out checking on injuries. I'll be the highway IC. Continue the response. I'll get back to you with the patient count.
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2: Highway ICA, I mean ETA for RSO. We do have one of the drivers that fled on foot. Heading southbound Highway 74.
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3: Sir, Sarah, there's no white van. We're ETA. 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
2: Paris Highway, I see we have one person patient extricated. 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
1: 2034.
2: 13, I need you to light up this scene. Nose in over here towards the truck so we can light this up. Test fluids around this vehicle as well. Other hazards.

0: 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Extrication's been completed. We're loading patient now.
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2: So your discretion.

0: 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We do have two lanes being blocked on Highway 74.
1: First copy, flatbed tow, two lanes blocked, 2036.

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1: Jim 1 Perez, confirming you're on scene.
0: Affirmative. We were on scene about 3 minutes after dispatch.
1: 2044.

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1: Paris?
0: How is he?
1: Okay, see Paris, when you have a moment, can you advise a description for the patient that fled southbound on Highway 74? Stand by.

0: Paris Highway, AC. The wind is up. I saw that the driver fled, has left the scene. We do have possession of the suspect's cell phone and his vehicle. Further notes, if you could put a white Kia license plate, California 9 Tom Adam Robert 819. 9 Tom Adam Robert 819. The tow trucks are here ready to tell you.
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0: 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Show the fire out on arrival. Engine 2 is available. We're still moving into 16.
1: 9, maintain Alpha respond. 3500 main 33 to Harbor, pass 5. 6.
0: 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The inland, first off.
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0: Paris, Bonsai, say how you copy.
1: Go ahead.
0: Bonsai, see, you can show the incident terminated. The time will be 15 minutes.
1: First copy from correction, containment time 15 minutes after arrival, 2048.

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1: Air System 11. Engine 11, we've been released from the Collier incident. 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
2: Your 5, affirmative.
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Engine 34, disregard tones and print out. Engine 54, response is 6-person alpha response at Highway 74, Market and Liquor, 31190, Highway 74 East, RBC Command 6. 27, 6, copy 2105.

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1: Paris was able to copy to have the RP in the outside, re-advise your left.
0: 73 can stay outside the parking complex.
1: 3171, Paris copies. Engine 73 confirming copy stage outside the apartment complex.
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0: 71 Paris, CRP's asking if you're by a building. 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
1: 1173, what do you need? Where is that?
2: Paris, 3175 is clear and available.
0: 1 Paris, copy. One Paris, additionally, the RP is going outside now.
2: Paris, 3175, is there an additional call in the area?
0: 870, forecasting, parcel on the street, perfect,

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2: Paris Battalion 3104 is on scene. I got a single vehicle approximately 40 to 50 feet over the side. Residents reporting one occupant still inside. I'll be the Vista IC.
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1: to the, is there still a need for squad 10?
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0: One
2: Paris, copy 2118. Paris, ETA. Yeah, ETA, I'm CHP.
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0: 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CHP Advisor, unit is in the area. Unknown ETS.
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Air Squad 27. Air Squad 27, disregard. AMR has already left the scene with the patient en route, Corona Regional. 27 available.

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1: Paris Engine 12 is at scene of a four-story multifamily dwelling with evacuation. We'll be investigating.
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0: tonight.
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0: advice. First time we've been released from the call. You're in San Antonio Station 9. Can you just ask for equipment, please?
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0: Yeah, additionally, if you could just advise them, stage up on Vista Del Valle in front of the address 28304.
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0: 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We're going to need them for smoke removal. 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

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Are you at the soccer, or at the high school? Is it the main stadium or the grass field next to it?

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1: Paris Fist Icy. By ground to in the valley. Second patient's off site en route to the LZ.
0: Steve Paris copies, 2206. 27 Paris on RU 1 tone 3.

66 was the assault DSW Delta response at Heaven and Hell. Hemlock Cross of Pigeon Pass Road was also on scene and clear to enter. Everything advised.

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Traffic collision with injuries and fire. Bravo response. Highway 111 cross of Frank Sinatra Drive. RBC Command 12, utilize RBC TAC 3.

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1: Paris Embassy,

disregard tones and pronounce. Truck 76, disregard tones and pronounce. Engine 76, same thing, Alpha response. 28342, Hearthside Drive. 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

0: US Embassy, I see. How do you copy?
1: Okay, Paris, copy you loud and clear. How do you copy, Paris?
0: Loud and clear. Paris Embassy, I see. It's going to be a faulty AC unit. Working on resetting the panel. Engine 12 will be committed for about 15 more minutes.
1: 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Paris, copy 2219.

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0: 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Paris, AMR advised the BLS unit is on scene. Is there any for the ALS unit to continue?
1: No, we'll take the BLS unit.
0: Patrol 7 Paris, copy.

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0: Canceled the BLS AMR unit, started an ALS AMR unit. We're going to upgrade this, not an alpha.
1: 6 for a copy. 5, hemorrhage delta response at the Lake House apartment, 15193 Lincoln Street, apartment J, RBC command 6.

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0: 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Paris Embassy, I see. We're still committed here. We're still trying to reset the alarm system. I'm going to go ahead and release 3167.
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0: traffic, sir.
1: 26, we copied the call. We'll be in around about a minute or so. We hadn't cleared from the previous for restock purposes. In around about a minute.
0: 6, sir, it's copied.

3166, squad 10. Traffic collision with a motorcycle. Delta response. Robo Canyon Road crosses Great Street with RSO en route, RBC 10-6.

course, be advised, there's a reported CC off of Railroad Canyon in Grape. We've started engine 3166 with squad 10.

Copy, first. Go ahead. First, stand by one. 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Per RSO, they started public works. They have an unknown ETA. They did confirm that the tech has been started, though.

0: Martin. Go ahead. Third question, we're in the area. Do you have anything further?
1: Negative, all information from our, so they just advise it's a vehicle versus a motorcycle.
0: Squadron copies. 3166, squadron.

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1: Marriage spot 10, we're able to locate the patient. It'll be in attendance. Watching the car, so we're going to come in.
0: Stable was, correction, squad 10 Paris was able to copy, located the patient, confirmed unattended on scene with RSO, please advise your last.
1: Paris, that's affirmative. We'll be coming available shortly.
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1: There's watching. Question, 3166 to be available. Squatching and he marks a CR scene, blocking the crime scene, and Grant up to railroad is going to be completely shut down while they do their investigation.
0: Copy, the grape all the way up to railroad shut down for investigation.

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1: Report River Bottom, ready to utilize RVC Command 1, Home 2, CBS Task 2.

0: They'll be closing down the eastbound lanes only. Eastbound.
1: Breathing problems. Code respond. 38355 CS Tapia. Respond on Spirit Command 1.
0: R, UTL so far.
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0: 37, quit 98, traffic collision, Delta response, 6629 Desert View Avenue, apartment C, RVC Command 9.
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0: 16. We're in the area. We do have a smoke fire in the area. We'll be making access from the horse trail off rear view. We can have units respond to the horse trail. We'll be attempting to make access. I'll take Ridge UIC, have units come up on stack first time when they get in the area.
1: Paris, copy, showing you, assuming the Ridge UIC, Battalion 3105, confirm copy.
0: Thank you.

0: I see. What's an update?
1: Paris.
0: Paris, GIC. We do have a light west wind on the fire. It's probably going to be about 2,000 foot hose lay to make access into it. Once we get on scene, I'll give you a better report. It looks to be slow rate of spread up this time.
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2: 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I'm at scene. Assuming the rigidity of IC. 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
1: In 85, sir, stop your request to start RSO, just confirming if you're code 4.
0: Since in 85, that's front of code 4.

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1: Paris 3GIC. 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See if we can get a better, more accurate location. 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
0: Ridgeview IC, Paris copy. 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
0: Ridgeview IC, Paris copy. 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

0: 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Backtane Charlie respond. 22361 DePrade Street, 3rd back house, RBC Command 6.
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0: Yes, Red GIC. Supervise RSO crews as they're making their way out to the fire reporting what sounds like gunshots to the west of their location somewhere. A little bit of a distance away, close to home, potentially close to Trough and 68th Street in that vicinity. Our correction, I'm sorry, it'll be Mann Avenue and Holmes Avenue near the end of Mann. You can have RSO just check the area.

0: 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Cruiser still making access, setting up for initiating a hose leak. Fire's starting to pick up a little intensity, not really any spread. Light wind on it, not really making any movement. You can go ahead and continue, transport those at 3141 to the staging location at the horse corrals off of Ridgeview.
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1: Yes, Ridgeview, I see. Harris Ridgeview, I see. Cruiser made access to fires. Approximately about a quarter acre. Heavy to medium fuels. Slow to no rate of spread. Commitment time for all resources about two and a half hours due to a heavy mop up once we get hose left around it.
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The unit's clear to enter RPG 10-6.

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0: Squad 90, follow up to RUHS personnel. 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Yeah, it's a small 1x1 spot from our earlier fire.
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Butterfield Cave Road across the Plaza Ran away with RSO on scene. 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

0: problem, Charlie responds. We started quitting on you.
1: 171-684, Hanford, Delta responds. In front of the parking structure, from taking two call for third to RSO on scene. RV commands it.
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0: Information only, continue to Sage RSO, still checking the area.
1: Paris, that traffic is clear, 97.
0: 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Continue to Sage RSO, still checking the area.
1: 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We had like five of them peel out of here, code 3 going westbound on the 74.
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into 3168, into 3176, into 101, into 9, outside fire, Delta response. LSF, Highway 74 West, RRU 2, CDF Tactical.

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0: 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We have a working fire, heavy fire load, and start a water tender, and give me two additional engines. 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

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Respond with units on scene, outside fire, Delta response, Ellis Avenue, crossing Highway 74 West, on RU2, CDF Saxwell.

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0: 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Engine 9 and 3168, go ahead and wait outside on Highway 74 for an hour, attempting to make access. Go ahead and show me as a LSIC. We're attempting to make access. There's several locked gates blocking the facility. Due to a slight vegetation threat, but it's multiple sea trains and multiple big rig containers on fire. Unknown what's actually in them yet. Extensive mop up, probably 4 to 5 hours minimum for crews. I'll get back to you with a probably extensive resource request here in 5 minutes.
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1: The Stormy Quint 97 as well. Trying to still make access, but this might be a defensive fire due to the heavy fire load. Basically what we have is as 3176 reported, bunch of sea containers and miscellaneous vehicle types in a large facility on fire at this time.
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0: 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Confirm you copy, scene is clear.
1: 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It's clear.

0: Tyson.
1: Down RU2 traffic for Paris, re advise.
0: Tyson, how do you copy?
1: Okay, 2 Paris, copy 2 loud and clear. How do you copy Paris?
0: Paris, Tyson, you're loud and clear. I'll go ahead and assume LSIC. Like request 5 additional engines, any type closest resource. Also start me an additional BC as a safety. CHP for road closure on Highway 74. I'll give you better an update here in a sec. We do have a, this will be a threat to the SRA.
1: Copy showing you assuming the LSIC additionally, 5 additional engines, any type, additional BCS safety and CHP for road closure on Highway 74. 155.
0: Paris, LSIC additionally, if you haven't, let's go ahead and start PIO as well.
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1: Negative, start me additional for that five.
0: I see first copies on CA. First, additionally, I have your additional when you're ready. 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

0: 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Paris, LSIC, requesting additional TAC for pumping relay and also expedite THP for Highway 74 hard closure.
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0: Copy, 2-0-8. 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

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South G Street, cross up East 3rd Street with RSO on scene. 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

0: go ahead.
1: An update. Still trying to make access into the facility due to the access restraints with the large amount of fire and the additionally with the sea containers and stuff in the facility. We're having to go to a different exterior location to make access into. Also setting up a defensive attack on this this fire at this time. Fire still holding within the perimeter of the property. Break. Still continuing to burn in appears to be sea containers and multiple vehicles. Has not come out of the property at this time.
0: Copy 216.

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0: 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Engine 56, Paris, that's a negative. Traffic was for engine 36. Go ahead.
1: Engine 5, was that canceled for us?
0: 5, Paris, that's a negative. 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
0: ICP will be off of Highway 74, dirt road. Just north of Ellis Avenue.
2: First copy is ICP, Highway 74, north of Ellis, 225.

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Miles, respond with multiple units on scene to the LS incident. Outside fire, Delta respond. LS Avenue cross up Highway 74 West. RRU 2, utilize CDS Pac-12 in the area.

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0: 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Is on scene, Van Buren at Garuba Avenue in the city of Riverside, on scene with AMR. Continue to 17.
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Outside fire, Delta response, Ellis Avenue crossing Highway 74 West. RRU 2, utilize CDF TAC 12 in the area primary, RVC TAC 9 in the area secondary.

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0: 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We're returning.
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Next station fire, Charlie response. Brookdale Boulevard, cross over Brookdale Boulevard on ramp. Emergency command 5, realize emergency taxi in the area.

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the 17 can't be a response, and the 17 can't be a response, and the 18 respond to alarm, multifamily, Charlie response, the Mission Palms apartment, 5865 Mission Boulevard, apartment 52, RBC 95, utilize RBC 97 in the area.

0: Terrace, which may seem sad, seeing two-story apartment complex up the shore investigated. Additional accused would be power seems to be out to the whole facility.
1: Fire breeze, report.
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0: Fort Worth, followed multiple units on scene for the Ellis incident. Outside fire, Delta respond, Ellis Avenue, cross of Highway 74 West. RR unit,
1: utilize
0: ES Pack 12, primary, or PES Pack 11, RR Pack 9, secondary.
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0: 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RV semantics.
1: 18, this is a confirmed false alarm to the power outage. 18 available.
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0: 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Paris, Task Force 96, we've been released from the Ellis incident. 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
1: thanks,
0: and we'll go available.
1: Request the service center place a landline to my cell, and then also let's make the notification to try and see about the excavator from 39.
2: Copy the request for the service center to landline your cell, additionally for the excavator from 39 to 352.

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6 and 30. Can you get a hold of AMR and have them do not commit to our location? Map led us to a different location. We're trying to redirect it. It's pretty tight here. And according to my map, it shows it on the south side of the highway, not the north side.

Medic Engine 622, Idaho Medic 2, Assault Bravo Response at the Pinewood Apartments, 25840 Highway 243, Apartment 24, with RSO on scene. You are clear to enter RBC Command 8.

Lincoln 85. Diabetic problems. Charlie responds. 15165 Lincoln Street, apartment C as in Charlie 4, RBC Command 6.

Murphy, copy this back. Medic engine 622, confirm you copy this back. Medic 622, confirm you copy this back.

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0: RP, could you let EMR know, go ahead and start committee?

0: 85 for this call. Is this going to be an apartment or a house, a residence?
1: For the RP, she stated it was apartment C as a Charlie 4.
0: Do we know the name of the apartment complex?
1: I'm sorry, that's a

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1: Copy that. Yeah, that's just a house, not an apartment.
2: Paris, landline to RP. She gave the wrong address. It's going to be 15177 Lincoln Street, apartment C as in Charlie 4.

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0: 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Breathing problem. Delta response. Station 30. 70080 Highway 74. RBC Command 8.

0: 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Traffic collision, unknown situation. Bravo response. Van Buren Boulevard, crossing Newfield Place, RSO pending. Arbitrary command 5.
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Interstate 215 north at the East Mac Road off-ramp, THC en route, RTC command 6.

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0: 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Is there an incident further up closer to Redlands?

0: 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Respond with engine 95, 6 person, Bravo response. Interstate 215 north at Ethan Neck Road off ramp with CHP en route, RBC Command 6. Copy 440.
1: Harris, 30, with an update. Harris, 30, with a 30-minute ETA from Ray Jordan, ground the patient to Eisenhower. Engine 30 will follow for staffing.
0: Engine 30, Paris copies, just confirming you want to cancel airship. Medic 67, breathing problems. Charlie responds, 46015, Portola Avenue, RBC Command 12.

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0: 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CHP was driving off the freeway with the orange vehicle.
1: Paris, the orange Chevy is one of the females. 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
0: That's happy.

0: 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New location will be off of Redlands Boulevard. To the east.
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1: Can I hear?
0: Patrol 59, we are in the area currently. The Albine number, you go to recontact the RP, let them know that we're outside in the area.
1: Patrol 59, they tried to contact the RP twice, phone, and was straight to voicemail. RP is rapid satellite location, at 19655 Seattle, Seoul, 19655 Seattle, Seoul, 1202.

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1: That's 30 negative, let's not have any connectivity right now.

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Traffic collision on the, correction, traffic collision with fire on the highway. Bravo, respond. Milepost 91 on Highway 74. RBC Command 12, utilize RBC TAC 7 in the area.

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Doesn't appear to be any victims. It seems responsibly to be the same.

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Paris Crossing 7's on scene. Nothing showing. No audible alarm or ringing alarms. Did you have a suite number associated with this call?

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0: Paris Crescent 7, do you have an RP associated with this ring alarm?
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Edges 7 Paris, in the blind. 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

0: Paris Ranger 7, I copy that. 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

0: Sierra is correcting 7.
1: Corona, engine 7, Prairie.
0: There was an occupant inside suite A is an Alpha. Spoke with them, he said the alarm did go off and he deactivated it. We swept the inside of his restaurant. No signs of smoke or fire. We're going to go complete.
1: Engine 7, Paris copy 635.

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0: San Francisco has seen. Two-story multi-family dwelling. Nothing showing. Y'all investigating.
1: That is the meter 650.

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1: Right.

0: Harrison is sensing. He's our RSO for a possible forced entry in the upstairs apartment here.
1: The 73 Paris copies will law enforcement need to be started.
0: Paris, this is good. Affirmative.
1: Just 73 Paris copy starting law enforcement. This is 4th century.

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Respond on RBC Command 6. RBC TAC 7 is in the area. Confirm a copy.

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0: Is there a number we can look up and see if we find for emergency contact for the facility for the maintenance?

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1: Paris, go ahead, Bridges 73.
0: 73 Paris, I've made contact again with the RPA. They gave me an office number and a security number. They advised through the security number we can place a work order.
1: Paris, this is Jersey, copy that. I've advised the residents to put a work order in right now.
0: Engine 73708.
1: Paris, this is Lee. We did make access to apartment 37 at building 41714. And it has been mitigated.
2: Overdose echo response. Pursue a caution. This is MetroLink 121 South B Street on RPC message.
0: 914.
1: Paris, this is Kevin. This is affirmative. Made access to Gerardo residence in the apartment of 37. We did mitigate the water flow by shutting off the valve in the bathroom.
0: Paris copies 709.

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0: Ellis, IC Paris, we are putting an additional incident on RU2, tone 10.
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0: 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Engine 73 Paris, is there still a need for a law enforcement for 4th Century?
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175, Squad 61, commercial ringing alarm, child response at Donald Graham Elementary School, 35450 Frederick Street, respond on command 6, Tac 7 in the area.

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0: Squad 61 on scene, elementary school. Nothing showing from the exterior. We're at a locked gate, trying to make entry to investigate.

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1: Paris,
0: this is 7-3, make a transition with the maintenance. 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

Engine 20, unknown medical, Bravo response at the Golden Meadows, 3863 West Ramsey Street, to the rear of the building, RBC Command 7. 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

0: be a false alarm. We're going to have to see if the alarm company can possibly do a reset for the burglar alarm we set off going in.
1: Windstorm 3, respond. 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
0: Pearson 75, this will be a false alarm. However, entering the building, we set up the burglar alarm, which we cannot turn off, so either alarm reset or a representative will have to come down and shut that off. It'll be a false alarm.
1: Five, 7 5 7 5 5 5 5 5 5 5 5 5 5 5 5 5 5 5 5 5 5 5 5 5 5 5 5 5 5 5 5 5 5 5 5 5 5 5 5 5 5 5 5 5 5 5 5 5 5 5 5 5 5 5 5 5 5 5 5 5 5 5 5 5 5 5 5 5 5 5 5 5 5 5 5 5 5 5 5 5 5 5 5 5 5 5 5 5 5 5 5 5 5 5 5 5 5 5 5 5 5 5 5 5 5 5 5 5 5 5 5 5 5 5 5 5 5 5 5 5 5 5 5 5 5 5 5 5 5 5 5 5 5 5 5 5 5 5 5 5 5 5 5 5 5 5 5 5 5 5 5 5 5 5 5 5 5 5 5 5 5 5 5 5 5 5 5 5 5 5 5 5 5 5 5 5 5 5 5 5 5 5 5 5 5 5 5 5

15 inches, 35 inches, 69 inches, 71 inches, 81. Outside fire, Bravo response, 73200 White Honda Street. 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

0: 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Water tender 27. 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
0: going to give you back RVC TAC 9, RVC TAC 11. 107, did you have traffic for Paris? 3107, affirmative. I'll be releasing Patrol 29. Additionally, can I get an ETA on CHP?
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1: Battalion 3117, sir.
0: 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Just confirming my ETA for all my day resources, if they're still around, please.

0: Ellis, IC Paris, we have Task Force 22 from Warren and Ramona Expressway. All of the resources are on scene.
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1: 101, we've been released from the intelligence stand. We'll remain attached to the incident for R&R. Additionally, fire report will be decaptured chat off of Agent 101.

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0: 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We'll be on a 10-minute delay for equipment. We'll notify.
1: 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If you've started them, you can cancel them.
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1: 3176 and 3168 released from the LS incident, returning to headquarters. Both units will be RNA to approximately 1800.
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4: Units responding to the reported vegetation fire at 7980 McCarty Road in Chino. Medic engine 63 SP can't handle. All units can cancel the response. Engine 3164.
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2: 73, truck 73, commercial running alarm, child in response to Camp Sedona. 27485, Jefferson Avenue, respond on command 6, 7 in the area.

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0: LSIC, CHP has been advised that we're going to open up 74 in both directions. So, as of now, 74 in both directions is open up.
1: LSIC, Paris, copies 1001.
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2: Paris, there's going to be a false line.

0: 69. Is this for doing the traffic collision? Go through response. Highway 62 at mile marker 112. On for
1: one. Standard on command, 6, your advise your identifier, your traffic is low, volume.
2: Paris, Patrol 7.
1: Patrol 7, Paris.
2: Can we get an update on the address here? No one at this address is saying to call 911. There's 241. At this address, but none of them are requesting 911 services.
1: Patrol 7, Paris copy, stand by 1 hour, recontact RP.

0: 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RP advised they're in unit 21B. That's 21B. They advise they're going to exit their premise to make contact.
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0: LSI, do you have traffic for me?
1: LSI, see Paris, that's affirmative. County mechanic advised 10 minute ETA. That's 10 ETA.
0: 10 minute ETA, LSI, I copy.

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1: Cardiac arrest, echo response, 3500, Cedar Ridge, report on our message.
0: So are you 8 there with that?

0: Attention 75, Patrol 83. I received an additional report from RPMC on scene advising that patient is trapped under a lot of belongings.
1: Possible road 16 Alpha and Oxygen 75.

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Respond on RE2 Stone 3, CDF Tactical,

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2: 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Given as RU tone 2, correction, RU 2 tone 3, city app tag 12 when on scene. Tony, answer to 3, copy traffic.
1: 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We already have an Ellis fire.
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1: Previous traffic with Paris.
0: Yeah, affirmative. You show the fire contained. Additionally, your crews are making great success on the mop-up. So I'm anticipating maybe releasing resources here in the next 2 to 3 hours.
1: Paris, copy, 1141. I see. Did you have any requests for the service center?
0: I see negative. I made contact, positive contact with the service center. Thank you.
1: I see 1141.

0: diabetic problems. Charlie, response to Echo Vista apartment 40260 Bayberry
1: Avenue. There's engine 4 is in the area. We do have a faint smell of smoke. I have not identified a column. And we can hold aircraft if we're launching them. Continue the response, I'll be investigating.
0: Engine 7, confirm your status. Engine 4, Paris, Cubbies 1142. Medic 69, unmedical Bravo response near the Costco, Monterey Cross of Dinah Shore, and our police match will.

0: engine 56 and, correction, engine 3 have also known what has been started as the medium stage balance.
1: Harris, engine 56.
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1: 66 on
2: scene. Delta response.
1: Two individual fires. The first one's going to be off of Jennifer Flat. Second fire, and I'll come back on an update.
2: This traffic was unreadable.
3: 26 still committed. All advisors
1: available. I got the first fire on this spot.

0: Houston, 8-2-4. Ferris, engine 4, make contact with the RP and witness. He is clearly identified suspect. If we start prevention, this will be in the same location as the fire we had last Sunday. We'll be hiking in. I do not have a size up yet. Currently, no column, no visible flame. I'll get back to you.
1: And for Paris copies your request for prevention. Additionally, showing you at the Alameda IC.
2: Paris, is it 390 copy?
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2: Engine 3, how do you copy?
1: Copy, go ahead.
2: Joey has seen with engine 66. We're on the second fire that is east of the first fire on Juniper Flats. This was about a half acre, thick vegetation, slow rate spread. I'll have my additional engines that are coming east on Juniper to attach themselves to the initial first fire. He's showing me his command. We have a potential of about 20 to 30 acres. We'll continue the response.
1: As a Juniper IC Battalion, Battalion, correction, Battalion IC, Battalion 3-3 copy.
0: Paris, out of need IC.
1: Level 47.

0: uprising.
1: Paris, Alameda, IC. I'd like to change my identifier to Gavilan. We're blocking traffic. Access is going to be off Gavilan Road. That'll be our heel.
2: Incident. This is going to be chain air attack break. IC air attack, can you meet me on our security room?

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1: Air tech, I got the one fire roadside.
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1: Okay, I'm looking for the additional fire now.

0: air attack on air to ground. You referencing the one fire that's below the main fire? 7-2, that's approved. It looks like it's checked up on the road. Looks like all forward progress on the smaller fire stopped. And I've got a tanker coming at scene. Looking to put retardant on the outside of that riparian area on the upslope. And if there's any way we can get the highway shut down, that way I don't paint any cars. Clearing a 4, correction 3,500 air attacks at 5,000. I'll bring the copper in at 3,000, and you're number 2 behind, 7-2. Okay, 7-2, there's 2 fires. The first one appears to be out, and you have the main fire highway is going to be left flank. Looking to just put a little contingency line beyond the green side of that riparian area and kind of start working it back towards the Juniper Flats Road. And you do have low-level power lines parallel the road. And then if you can and you don't have any vehicles in sight, start to angle it towards the road.
1: Let me know if you hear us.
0: And we'll do this with a, we'll do it with a 4 just because I wanted to settle on the oak. I have your dead one. Your attack going live with the tanker.
1: Alameda IC to do a traffic clearance.
2: Relay to all units on the units. We have traffic on both ways. They can come up on the southbound side.
1: Helicopter 1 off base, CK of 73. Alameda IC, re-advised, traffic is scratchy and broken.
2: Paris, Alameda IC. Relay to all incoming units that traffic is stopped. Both sides of the highway. They can come opposing.
0: Good line, settled it nicely. I'll have you come back up to orbit altitude. Break 601, you have on tactics. 01-2993 cleared in at 3,000, air attacks at 5,000, 2 tankers at 4,000, low level power lines at the hazard.
3: Can I get an updated rock, please?
0: Just pull up in orbit, make sure nothing squirts out on them.
1: Alameda IC, Battalion 2 requesting an updated report on conditions.
0: Make sure, I don't know if it's a catalytic converter or somebody dragging chain because there's multiple roadside starts. Just get a better view on the rest of Juniper Flats.
4: Go north, and which way do you think the car was going?
0: Hard to tell if they were coming up Juniper Flats from the homeland, Romaland side.
1: Need IC, Paris.
0: I'll keep 7-2 here just in case something happens down below.
1: Alameda IC, can we get an updated report on conditions for Battalion 2?
2: Paris, Alameda IC, there is no updated report. We're making entries about a quarter mile hike in until I get you a confirmation on fire.
5: Mechanic to Juniper Flats Road. Additionally, add another Type 3, I will be out of service mechanical.
3: Sorry,
1: Juniper Slack.

0: Passing on RBC Command 7, revise traffic.
1: I see air tag. We are retarding on the green side away from the road. And I got the copter coming in now to take a look, see if they have any work. And then one additional tanker that's scooted out to the north just to make sure that we don't have any additional roadside starts. The fire that you're located at, I'll put it at one half to an acre, maybe a quarter acre for the one that's out down below. You guys got any work down there?
2: 2163, response balance of vegetation fire, code 3 response, Kane Lane crosses Juniper Flats, respond on RU, Q-Zone 3, CDF attack.
1: You guys will be doing much more than a couple drops.
2: You see you, Paris.
3: We're looking at about a quarter to a half acre of fire. The original fire in 76 as well, we're making good headway. Secondary fire, we're for air attack is making good headway. Continuing resources. Time continue will be assuming IC.
2: 600 Monterey Avenue, memory care, room Delta 109 on RC Command 12.

0: Okay, copy that. If you want to come back up into the orbit, we'll probably release the tanker here shortly.
1: Battalion 15A Paris, the incident is the TANE incident, T-A-N-E. You do have aircraft. Also, 3171 went out of service mechanical. Your replacement is 3163.
0: Back in, just put you on a little hold.
1: I do understand there are two separate fires. We aren't treating this as one, correct?
2: And I see affirmative. The first fire that engine 76 on, you show the forward rate stuff on that fire. There'll be less than a quarter acre. We'll keep this all under one inch.
1: Okay, and I see Paris copies will show 76 as a spot fire contained at a quarter of an acre. And we do have additional units still responding, just so you're aware.
0: Negative, no other starts in the two fires, and tanker 73 went all the way out to the north and around Juniper Flats with no visual on any other smoke. And are you SEMA Command? Dad, I'll go direct with him, looking to release the tankers back to him and just keep the copter working with a couple drops. That brig, I see air attack at around. Copy that, and then I don't know if you heard the original, we do have retardant on the green side, opposite side of the Juniper Flats Road from the fire, just parallel on it so it doesn't squirt out. 7273 from AirTac, you guys are released, thank you.
2: Paris, Alameda, IC.
0: Tanker 7-2 released with 300 gallons, ETA back to Hemet of 1,200 hours. Tanker 7-3 released, loaded, back to Hemet of ETA of 1,202.
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0: I see air attack underground. 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I got the copter coming in with the water drop.
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0: We're getting unrestricted and trying to get life clear for you now.

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1: Paris engine 3171, show me re-responding to the Juniper fire. Additionally, continue to stay mechanic.
0: Once in one Paris copies, additionally the mechanic is going to be landing your cell phone.

0: 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On tactics.
1: Station still, or engine 25 in route.
0: I have a hospital. You're just going to hold on in orbit. I'm going to go direct with IC and just have you guys hang out for probably, the next 10 minutes?
2: To him at hospital.
0: Okay, Firma doesn't look like this is going to do much. IC air attack air to ground. IC air attack. Copter 601 has a load of water. They're just going to pull in orbit, make sure nothing spots. Sounds like the hose lasers are all tied in, doing good work. If you're good with it, air attack will return to Hemet, and the copter will stay overhead for about another 10.
3: 71 attack.
2: 71-12-04.
1: Parachute is 72.
2: Copy,
1: response. 72, per the notes, we're going to go with upgrade code 3. I'd like to request AMR code 3 ALS as well.
0: Same air attack. Air attack 310 released from the Tain incident. ETA back to him at 1206.
2: 1205. Sir, C-19. Sir. Upgrade's been approved by duty captain. We'll upgrade AMR code 3 ALS.
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0: CHP inquiring about how long road posts will be put in place for. Squad 61, diabetic problems.
1: A half acre with heavy fuel. We have a 2 hour commitment time. Let's say you get Caltrans and have one lane open. We will need one. We prefer both lanes to remain closed for 2 hours.
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0: to 12. Was RC a alarm company or a monitoring company?
1: For the RC, they'll be in the corner of Remington and Winchester in a blue Subaru, wearing a blue shirt and black shorts and a gray hat.
2: Alameda IC, Paris.
0: All truck 73 is negative on the alarm company with a civilian. 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Paris, we're going to call this a false alarm. 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I got to investigate a little more. 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Cannot find RP. I'm going to call it a false alarm, but you can have truck 73 back.
2: Alameda IC, Paris.
0: Alameda IC, go ahead.
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0: 6-3 in the area and attack. Paris, correction, that'll be Batista 2 in the area and attack.
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1: 01 on REP, you have traffic.
0: Engine 75, engine 68, truck 76.
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0: 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Utilize
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3: ASF was correction. ASF was showing your status as red, just confirming your code 4.
1: Helicopter 601, affirmative. We have landed at the LZ awaiting the helitac crew.
0: Terrace. 1240.

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1: We're committed. 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
2: No problem. Can we put them on standby? Also, I see two patients for sure, so I want to make sure we have a total of two AMR units responding, please.
0: 1-1250. Yes, for one additional AMR unit for a total of two. Battalion 15B, confirm the copy.

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0: 15B, I've got 31163. Looks like making access back to the station. I'm going to go ahead and start them. To access the marina off of Dominic Oney, if you concur.
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1: Paris Alameda, I see. See approximately in a 1x2 spot. 1x2 spots. 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

0: 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All advise, sir. 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
0: 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There is no patients located out here. 3163 is going to go ahead and drive the access road along the lakeside to see if we can meet up with the RP. Have all income union stage at the marina.
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3: 340 at rest, echo response, 3370, Zero Creek Road on our...

0: Battalion 2 and all resources are responding to the outside fire. Multiple reports, also including possible residential involved. Engine 51 and Engine 94 were added in addition. Battalion 2, confirm you copy.
1: Battalion 2, I copy the traffic.

0: Houston, 16 into 38, and there's 164, vegetation fire trailer response. We have Aaron Cross display, respond on RPG command, 102, city of Texas area.
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Jackson's in 85 jet scene. The address given. It's going to be an outside fire at the rear of the structure. Continue one additional. You can cancel the balance.

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0: 7, Sageburn Assault, 309, Work 0, 12th Street, respond on RBC Command 6, confirming compensation.
1: Precision 60. Go ahead and start Riverside City. It possibly might be in the city limits, attempting to make access off of Haruku.

0: and I think. Simon, I see. Patient was transported by workers from the marina. Had no chief complaint. Left the scene with no medical attention. No other patients requiring medical attention was found. All units are available. You said it's been reported.
1: Blaine Van Buren. I'll get back to you with better access.
2: Do you see Paris?
3: 15, I see. I see we'll be turned over to captain of engine 3. Engine 3 and 3175 will be committed another 30 to 60 minutes. All other units will be available by way of equipment and water.
2: 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Respond on RPC command 6, RPC attack 8 in the area.
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0: 14, do you care?
1: Paris, Indy 2. We cleared Moreno Valley, or where would you like us? Good time, 14B, go ahead.
0: Time 14B, confirming if there's a need for Riverside City to be started.
1: Paris, good time, 14B, you can start them. We're still working on access. It's going to be close to the border. Right now, you can stage the incoming resources at General across the clay.
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2: 15 and Wavo respond on our position. 6 are contact 8 in the area.
0: Patrol 1, cancel your response. 1328. Engine 38, confirm you copy to stage at General across the clay. Battalion 15A Paris.
3: Battalion 15A.
0: 15A Paris, for additional reports, we've added Quint 90 and Engine 59 for parties trapped.
3: Can you come?

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1: 10-16 Paris.
0: 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I'll be assuming the river IC. 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Best access is going to be off of Wilderness Cross at Aruba.

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1: What the hell are you on, Doc? Fed Doc is the off wilderness across the Aruba, the Pony Gate. Chase it left on the Santa Ana River.
0: Copy, break. 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
0: Whose jurisdiction is it?
2: Traffic, you're broken.
0: Jurisdiction, whose fire is it?
2: Riverside City, BC, and I are trying to figure that out right now.
0: Copy that.

0: 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I will be the
1: IC Paris.
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0: 439 Paris, that's affirmative. Still southbound on the 215, just past Redlands Avenue. Assuming you as the Williams IC.
1: I was inquiring the incident name. I'm not on the 15 Paris copies. Incident name is Williams.
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0: at 34. Moreno Valley. 34, both units have been canceled at CYMR, so disposition of no resuscitation attempted.
1: Paris copies 1341.

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1: 914B, sir.
0: Stairs to 914B, going to be an LRA fire in the city of Rubidoux jurisdiction, not in the WPA, no threat to the WPA. The captain off engine 16 is going to maintain the IC, battalion 14B available.
1: Sir, copy. 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

0: If you want, we've been canceled on two by engine letting. 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
1: 51, 1402.

0: Queen Squad, is it going to be on the freeway?
1: It was on the overbound, or on the southbound side.

0: on 27550, even now with way on RPC Command 6.
1: 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Fisher 3 is available.

0: Gen 3, confirm the...
1: Is that seen to be on route from B Street to the south or northbound 215. Two vehicles, minor damage. Do you have road blockage, number one lane. Be the highway, I think.
0: Highway, I see. Advise the containment time for the chain incident.

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0: 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Bay Delta Response, 4th Street, cross up D Street. Respond to RBC Command 6.
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0: Can we get one RSO unit? Patient has came back and he's being combative with us.
1: Subject request for RSO. Do you need city check?
0: Negative. We'll be okay with the check.
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0: 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You're saying RSO is on scene?
1: Was the license to have a unit on scene. Can you confirm, sir?
0: Negative. I don't see RSO in our vicinity. We...
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0: 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I can handle probably with two dispatches, so I'll keep the response coming for him.
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2: 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Nothing showing. I'll be investigating. Continue the response.
0: C1 Paris copies. In addition, Squad 61 has not copied. 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
1: Engine 48, Quad 6, traffic collision, Bravo response. Fox Springs Road crosses Day Street west of Day with RSO pending. RBC Command 5, utilize RBC Track 5.

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0: 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The location given, ran into a locked gate, looks like it's going up a two-track, truck trail. Can you get a better location from RP?
1: 61, sir. Standby checking.

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0: Winter. RP advised that you will be standing by the gate near a flag.
1: Quint 90, Squad 90, auto versus pedestrian, Delta response. East Orange Avenue crosses North Paris Boulevard with RSO pending.
0: Paris additionally, RSO still en route, no further information.
2: 61 copies. Yeah, we're at the address given. Two locked gates, not seeing RP waving a flag or anything, but we'll investigate and drive around the area here.
0: 61, sir, copy. 1634.
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Lima Knight Avenue across of Archer Street in front of Mike's liquor store with cars still on scene. 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

0: sir. Shaky, I see.
1: Incident has been terminated. Containment time was approximately 5 minutes after Engine 73's arrival, approximately 15, 20 hours.
2: 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Paris copies 1549.

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0: 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Confirm you copy the stage.
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0: 4 Paris, confirming you are unable to respond to the test plane call on Londa Lane.
1: Paris, engine 4, negative. We are responding to the Londa Lane incident. The MDC is mapping us to the fire we were at previously, not to Londa Lane in Woodcrest. Please check if we're attached to the fire still. That issue, mapping wrong.
0: Copy, showing you responding to 16035 Londa Lane.

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1: Harry? Confirm you're becoming available. Truck 2, assault, stage, Bravo, response. 25114 Gracia Avenue with RSO en route, RBC Command 5. Confirming copy of the stage.

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